KRXF Bend Redmond, the Flaming Chicken, Flying Fish, Lumberjacks, Lava Bear, and every roundabout in Central Oregon. 92.9 FM, local, independent.

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0: 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I'm Mike D and I get respect. Your cash and your jewelry is what I expect. MCA was with it and he's my ace, so I grabbed the piano player and I punched him in the face. 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His boy had teeth and he got dropped.
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My name is Julie, in for a second week here for Gustav. Don't worry, he's returning next week. We know you love your Gustav. Who wouldn't? I've got lots of great music for you this morning. Next up is Weezer. It's 92.9.

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Ran bumper cars, sucked cheap cigars, and he

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0: 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The girl is thrifty, she knows all the moves. I started playing records, she knew all the grooves.
1: He thought she was a thief,
0: and he was right.
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